is Ricky Skaggs as we get started on our Country Music Monday Night Get-Together. 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

0: There's Alan Jackson here on our Country Music Monday Night Get Together. Everybody knows Gretchen Wilson's biggest song, Redneck Woman, is her most famous country hit and maybe one of the top 20 songs of the 2000s. Tonight, the country music spotlight shines on Gretchen Wilson, and we're looking at more than just Redneck Woman. You may be surprised to find a ballad at number one. Wilson never got enough credit for her vocal and emotional range. Songs like I Don't Feel Like Loving You Today prove it. A case could be made. She was unfairly typecast as just the redneck woman. To some degree, she and her record label kind of fed that narrative by returning to that familiar style again and again. But more than 20 years later, it's clear that any discussion of her songs deserves more nuance. And tonight on the show, I have the 15 best from Gretchen Wilson. And all of the videos and audio recordings for these are posted up on my Facebook post of the night at Doyle King on Facebook.
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0: It's Conway with Hello, Darling, here on our Country Music Get Together. I'm Doyle King, the Country Music Spotlight tonight, shining on Gretchen Wilson. And we're counting down her top 15 songs, the best in her catalog. And at number 15, Little Miss Runner Up. It was 2024 when Gretchen proved that she wasn't slowing down with Little Miss Runner Up, a guitar-heavy country rocker in the style of her early releases. It's a great place to begin on her list of best songs. And at number 14 is Homewrecker. That was the fourth and final single from her album Here for the Party, and it never separated itself from Redneck Woman. Here for the Party, a truly memorable song. Each of the next three singles we're going to be talking about would prove to be even more exciting and unique, and you'll find them all posted up on my Facebook post of the day at Doyle King on Facebook.
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2: Classic Country WOKR weather. Tonight, showers and thunderstorms are likely with temperatures around 60 degrees and light easterly winds. Tuesday brings a chance of rain showers early, then partly sunny skies with highs in the upper 70s and light easterly winds. Tuesday night stays partly cloudy near 65 degrees. Wednesday turns mostly sunny and warmer, with highs in the mid-80s. Currently, it's 71 degrees.
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0: There's Leanne Rimes, Big Deal, here on our Country Music Monday night. We're shining the country music spotlight on Gretchen Wilson, counting down her best songs, and at number 13 is Rowdy, a gnarly harmonica intro. Separates this hard-charging country jam from the others, like it being her catalog, Rowdy, the perfect live song, and she does it in concert all the time. Feels like one that should have been considered for a pro football pregame show at some point. And then there's Skull Ring. Never a single, but for several years, it was a delightful part of Gretchen's live shows. It's less rock and more pure country, but very on brand for the redneck woman. She don't need no diamond ring, just a man with a skull ring. Google it if you're curious, and watch and listen to it on my Facebook post of the night at Doyle King on Facebook.
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0: Here's Merle Haggard in Big City here on our Country Music Monday night. We're taking the country music spotlight and shining it bright on Gretchen Wilson tonight and counting down her best 15 songs. All of them are posted up on my Facebook post of the night, so you can check them all out if you can't listen to the whole show. And I know you probably don't have 4 hours to give to it, but I'm glad you're here right now. In at number 11, from Gretchen Wilson, Pocahontas Proud. It closed her Here for the Party album and an autobiographical stroll through her hometown in Pocahontas, Illinois. Life was pretty tough, but Gretchen gave no excuses. Instead, she pledged to do right by her people. And for the most part, she has.
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6: 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We were both too tired to sleep, so we took turns of staring

0: There's Vince Gill with I Still Believe in You here on our Country Music Monday night. We're shining the country music spotlight on Gretchen Wilson tonight, counting down her best songs, and in at number 10 is California Girls. You may not remember that. She released it in 2006. It represented a shift in how she presented herself, the redneck woman, and she'll always be saddled with that title. Gretchen began to show a little more skin, and it cost her a little bit of credibility, but it was 2006, and it's nothing compared to what they're wearing today. In a vacuum, this song still holds up. Even the Paris Hilton line works, still in 2024, although most of the kids won't know that. Number 9, a little Christmas ditty called I Want a Hippopotamus for Christmas. Gretchen Wilson's cover of I Want a Hippo. A little high on the list of her top songs, but then again, it's really delightful and shows another sign, another side of her. Nobody expected this song to come from Gretchen Wilson, and it's posted up on my Facebook post of the night. You'll find it at Doyle, spelled D-O-Y-L-E, Doyle King, on Facebook.
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2: Classic Country, W-O-K-R weather. Tonight, showers and thunderstorms are likely with temperatures around 60 degrees and light easterly winds. Tuesday brings a chance of rain showers early, then partly sunny skies with highs in the upper 70s and light easterly winds. Tuesday night stays partly cloudy near 65 degrees. Wednesday turns mostly sunny and warmer with highs in the mid 80s. Currently, it's rain and 69 degrees.
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0: They're the Bellamy Brothers with Lovers Live Longer here on our Country Music Monday night. The Country Music Spotlight tonight shining on Gretchen Wilson. 15 of her best songs are posted up on my Facebook post of the night. And in at number 8 is Politically Uncorrect that features Merle Haggard. And the song seems to mean more now with the hag gone. But even in 2006, fans embraced Politically Uncorrect as a blue-collar anthem. There really aren't too many of those performed by country music women, and it's a very strong Gretchen Wilson song. In at number 8, Politically Uncorrect. And in at number 7, You Don't Have to Go Home. This was arguably Gretchen Wilson's first single to miss the top 40. And one could argue in retrospect it was just a little too familiar. It does remain a great live song, and for that very reason, it's placed pretty high on our list of the best of Gretchen Wilson.
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0: There's Clint Black doing the Eagles' Desperado here on our Country Music Monday Night Get-Together. We're shining the country music spotlight on Gretchen Wilson tonight, and in 2009, she went independent, and in at number six is her first release on her independent label, I Got Your Country, right here. She proved in 09 that she was leaning into hard into the no-nonsense, gritty style that made her famous. I Got Your Country Right Here is as much of a statement as it is a live song. And you can watch the video for that on my Facebook post of the night. All 15 of the best of Gretchen Wilson is posted up at Doyle, spelled D-O-Y-L-E, Doyle King, on Facebook.
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0: There's Steve Warner and Heart Trouble here on our Country Music Monday night. We're looking at Gretchen Wilson's best hits and some that weren't hits at all, but they still remain some of the best that she's ever recorded. And at number five, I'd Love to Be Your Last. She hard pivoted to this soft, vulnerable ballad, and she does that on occasion, and it works almost every time. I'd Love to Be Your Last is an epiphany that nobody saw coming from a woman who'd previously begged for a man with a skull ring. Only an acoustic guitar and orchestral strings support Gretchen's vocals during this most delicate recording.
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2: Classic Country WOKR weather. Tonight, showers and thunderstorms are likely with temperatures around 60 degrees and light easterly winds. Tuesday brings a chance of rain showers early, then partly sunny skies with highs in the upper 70s and light easterly winds. Tuesday night stays partly cloudy near 65 degrees. Wednesday turns mostly sunny and warmer with highs in the mid 80s. Currently, it's light rain and 68 degrees.
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0: There's Jeff Carson with Not On Your Love, here on our Country Music Monday night. I'm Doyle King. The Country Music Spotlight shines on Gretchen Wilson. We're counting down her best songs, and they're all posted up on my Facebook post tonight. That's Doyle King on Facebook. In at number four is I Don't Feel Like Loving You Today. It didn't really get the reception it deserved from fans or country radio. By late 2005, Wilson was entrenched as country music's female rocker, despite evidence that she could do a lot more. Wait till you see the number one song on our list. Lyrically, though, this Matrecha Berg and Jim Collins ballad is full of nuance. Wilson handles it like an old pro. She seems to be throwing it back at a time that the industry was very much moving forward, but it still shines like a diamond in the rough on her greatest hits records. I Don't Feel Like Loving You Today, and at number four on our list of the best of Gretchen Wilson.
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0: There's Conway, and don't call him a cowboy, here on our Country Music Monday night. We're counting down the best songs from Gretchen Wilson. They're all posted up on my Facebook post of the night at Doyle King on Facebook. And in at number three is Here for the Party. When you ask someone to name Gretchen Wilson songs, they're going to start with Redneck Woman and head straight for Head for the Party. It's her second most famous songs, but there are a couple that we kind of prefer more than that. And we're going to be talking about them as we roll on through this hour of My Country Music Monday Night Get-Together.
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There's Joe Diffie, the old pickup man, here on our Country Music Monday night. The Country Music Spotlight is shining on Gretchen Wilson. We're counting down the top 15 of her best songs, and we're all the way to number 2 now with All Jacked Up, which is straight fire. Wilson opens with Country Holler and then rattles off a terrific drinking song that sets the tempo for a rowdy Friday night. And for the second time, Kid Rock and Hank Williams Jr.

0: make cameos in the video, and this time Charlie Daniels enters the bar with Bocephus. You can watch that video on my Facebook post of the night. It's up right now at Doyle, spelled D-O-Y-L-E, Doyle King, on Facebook. If you'd like to give me a follow, everything that I post, my Facebook post of the night and day, will all show up in your news feed. Again, that's Doyle King on Facebook.
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2: Classic Country W-O-K-R weather. Tonight brings a chance of rain showers around 65 degrees with light southeasterly winds. Tuesday stays unsettled early, then turns partly sunny, with a slight chance of rain and highs in the upper 70s. Tuesday night is partly cloudy near 65. Wednesday looks mostly sunny and warmer, with highs in the mid-80s. Currently, it's light drizzle and 68 degrees.
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0: There's Tim McGraw with It's Your Love here on our country music get-together for a Monday night. The spotlight has been shining all night on Gretchen Wilson. We've been counting down the top 15 of her songs, and in at number one, When I Think About Cheating. This song proved that Gretchen Wilson could truly sing. Her emotional range matches the vocal highs and lows that she shows throughout this hit from 2004. The song, extremely vulnerable and every bit as convincing as Redneck Woman. She made a lot of lifelong friends with this country throwback. Her best song beyond her most famous Redneck Woman is When I Think About Cheating. You'll find all these songs posted up from Gretchen on my Facebook post of the night. That's Doyle King on Facebook. Hope you enjoyed the show. I'm going to leave you with a nice long Texas size music set, and Toby Keith kicks that off next.
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0: Yeah, I'll shuffle all across this building with that one. I love that from Eddie Rabbit on Second Thought. Hey, on the way, an early hit from Blake Shelton back when he had the mullet. And Randy Travis on the way.
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0: Always so much fun to watch him play Dwight Yoakam and Fast As You. Stuff in there too from Blake Shelton. Yeah, his first big hit back when he had that mullet back in the day. Remember that? And Austin. Hank Jr. in just a minute. And Reba.
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2: Classic Country WOKR weather. Tonight brings a chance of rain showers around 65 degrees with light southeasterly winds. Tuesday stays unsettled early, then turns partly sunny, with a slight chance of rain and highs in the upper 70s. Tuesday night is partly cloudy near 65. Wednesday looks mostly sunny and warmer, with highs in the mid-80s. Currently, it's drizzle and 68 degrees.
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0: She may be little, but she's feisty. Reba and Take It Back. Hey, on the way, I've got Confederate Railroad. Remember them? And ETC.
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the greatness of Marty Robbins and one of the most amazing stories in country music, El Paso. 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

0: Shania Twain, Man, I Feel Like a Woman. 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

0: Alabama, Song of the South. Yeah, when I think of Alabama, that is one of their old school favorites. Always fun to see that one in concert. And Song of the South. In just a couple of minutes, Vern Gosden with the classic. And Tricia.
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2: Classic Country WOKR weather. Tonight brings a chance of rain showers around 65 degrees with light southeasterly winds. Tuesday stays unsettled early, then turns partly sunny, with a slight chance of rain and highs in the upper 70s. Tuesday night is partly cloudy near 65. Wednesday looks mostly sunny and warmer, with highs in the mid-80s. Currently, it's light drizzle and 67 degrees.
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0: that list has got to be pretty long. Trisha Yearwood, that's what I like about you. 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

George Strait Baby's Gotten Good at Goodbye. I'm Linda. Thanks again for hanging out with me. Find me anytime on Facebook. Come on by. Say hi. Let me know how your week is going so far. Just look for Country Radio Linda next time you're on Facebook. And like I said, be sure to stop by and say hi. Here's Mary Chapin down at the Twist and Shout.

0: Tanya Tucker along with Paul Overstreet, Paul Davis together. Two of the greatest songwriters ever. I won't take less than your love. Alan Jackson in a minute and Brad Paisley.
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0: Alan Jackson. It was part of that Capitol 4th celebration. If you didn't get a chance to see it live, you can check it out on YouTube now. So great. On the way, John Barry and the Judds.
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2: Classic Country WOKR weather. Tonight brings a chance of rain showers around 65 degrees with light southeasterly winds. Tuesday stays unsettled early, then turns partly sunny, with a slight chance of rain and highs in the upper 70s. Tuesday night is partly cloudy near 65. Wednesday looks mostly sunny and warmer, with highs in the mid-80s. Currently, it's cloudy and 67 degrees.
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0: John Barry, your love amazes me. Just seems like it's going to be a few months away. We'll be playing his Christmas stuff, which is always popular every year. Josh Turner in just a minute and Randy Travis.
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0: Just one of those really likable guys in country music, Sammy Kershaw and Queen. My double wide, I'm Linda. Thanks again for hanging out with me. On the way, Garth and Kenny.
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0: It's always been one of my favorites from Larry, Steve, and Rudy. Great video, too. Just some old clips of Denver from probably back in the 80s. Joe Diffie in a minute in Exile.
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2: Classic Country WOKR weather. Tonight brings a chance of rain showers around 65 degrees with light southeasterly winds. Tuesday stays unsettled early, then turns partly sunny, with a slight chance of rain and highs in the upper 70s. Tuesday night is partly cloudy near 65. Wednesday looks mostly sunny and warmer, with highs in the mid-80s. Currently, it's cloudy and 67 degrees.
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0: It's Vince Gill. And when I call your name, along with the great Patti Loveless, of course, they always sound so good together. Josh Grayson in a minute, and the Bellamys.
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Barbara Mandrell. Yeah, that's an old favorite. I posted that video before on Facebook. You check it out in the archives. 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

0: It's John Anderson, who just a couple of years ago was inducted into the Country Music Hall of Fame. Now, this year, it looks like it's going to be Paul Overstreet, great songwriter, and also Tim McGraw. That's going to be good. Colin Ray in a minute, and Dwight.
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0: One of the greatest ever. 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Complications of Alzheimer's and small town Saturday night. 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
2: Classic Country WOKR weather. Tonight brings a chance of rain showers around 65 degrees with light southeasterly winds. Tuesday stays unsettled early, then turns partly sunny, with a slight chance of rain and highs in the upper 70s. Tuesday night is partly cloudy near 65. Wednesday looks mostly sunny and warmer, with highs in the mid-80s. Currently, it's cloudy and 66 degrees.
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0: Mark Chestnut, Blame It On Texas. I'm Linda. Thanks again for hanging out with us. On the way, Eddie and Troy with a favorite that'll take you back. And Roseanne Cash.
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Dolly Parton, here you come again. Dolly, who got a nice $2 million donation from Taylor Swift for her imagination library. How cool is that? Very good news. Here's Ricky Skaggs, true story of Uncle Penn.

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1: 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Then you get it. Then what? Billy Currington in a minute. And Tim McGraw.
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0: Tanya Tucker. Yeah, you don't want to be just another love. You want to be the one and only. Hold out for that. Clint Black in a minute. Then George.
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2: Classic Country WOKR weather. Tuesday brings a chance of rain showers early, then partly sunny with around 79 degrees and light easterly winds. Tuesday night stays partly cloudy near 65. Wednesday turns sunny and warm, reaching the mid-80s. Then a slight chance of rain showers late. Wednesday night keeps that slight chance of, with partly cloudy skies near 65. Currently, it's cloudy and 65 degrees.
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0: Yeah, Clint Black, who says he's feeling a little bit better every day. He got hit with a really bad case of tonsillitis, isn't it? As a grown-up, man, that is no fun. In just a minute, Diamond Rio and Randy.
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The R&B gospel group The Staple Singers recorded the song originally 12 years before the Oaks included it on their album Step On Out. It became the Oak Ridge Boys' 13th number one hit, Touch a Hand, Make a Friend. We're going to hear from Tracy Lawrence this hour, Ronnie Millsap, and the Charlie Daniels Band. Right now, it's Trisha Yearwood.

0: It started off as a fresh track on his Greatest Hits Volume 2 collection, ending up becoming one of his 40 number one hits. It's Ronnie Millsap, and She Keeps the Home Fires Burning. Good morning. Today is the 7th of July. Maddie Font of Maddie and Tay turns 31 today. Also with birthdays, Ringo Starr, Billy Campbell, Troy Garrity, Jack Whitehall, and Jim Gaffigan, who celebrates his 60th today. Today, the 7th of July, is also Shelley Duvall's birthday, born on this day in 1949. The Charlie Daniels Band and Vince Gill are coming up.
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went down to Georgia, he was looking for a soul to steal. He was in a bind because he was way behind and he was willing to make a deal. When he came across this young man sawing on a fiddle and playing it hot, and the devil jumped up on a hickory stump and said, "Boy, let me tell you what. I guess you didn't know it, but I'm a fiddle player too. And if you'd care to take a dare, I'll make a bet with you. Now you play pretty good fiddle, boy, but give the devil his due. I bet a fiddle of gold against your soul, because I think I'm better than you." The boy said, "My name's Johnny, and it might be a sin, but I'll take your bet, you're gonna regret, because I'm the best as ever been."

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And fire flew from his fingertips as he rosined up his bow. And he pulled the bow across the strings and it made an evil hiss. And then a band of demons joined in and it

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And he laid that golden fiddle on the ground at Johnny's feet. Johnny said, "Devil, just come on back if you ever want to try again. 'Cause I told you once, you son of a gun, I'm

0: Through all the struggles and challenges of life, it truly is a blessing to have a love like hers. It's Sawyer Brown, and thank God for you. Tom T. Hall grew up in Olive Hill, Kentucky, population about 1,600 people. He wrote a song about some of the folks in that town, changing the names to protect the innocent. It ended up to become Jeannie C. Riley's biggest hit, coming up next. Also some Dan Seals in a bit, too.
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3: ABC News, I'm Sherry Preston. Maine Democrat Graham Clatner, who is hoping to unseat Senator Susan Collins this fall, facing allegations of sexual assault. A former girlfriend says it happened 5 years ago. He denies it. Today will be day two of the hearing for Tyler Robinson, charged with the murder of Charlie Kirk. ABC's Kana Whitworth has been in the Utah courtroom.
4: It was an emotional day for the Kirk family, who left the courtroom during graphic testimony.
5: A lot of people were screaming, standing up, and starting to run in all different directions away from the center of the tent.
4: Prosecutors laying out their case in a mini trial to convince a judge there's enough evidence to try Robinson for gunning down the conservative activist at his event at Utah Valley University.
3: The U.S. men's national team losing to Belgium 4-1 in the World Cup last night. The match amplified by the red card suspension, then unsuspension of striker Flo Balogun, who was able to play after FIFA cited a rarely used exception to allow him back on the pitch. President Trump spoke with the FIFA president about the red card, but they deny any involvement. This is ABC News. A former football coach at Bucknell University in Pennsylvania is facing felony hazing charges after the death of a player. ABC's Sophie Flay has the story.
6: 18-year-old CJ Dickey collapsed during his first workout with the team in 2024. In a lawsuit, his family has claimed that strength and conditioning coach Mark Culbis forced Dickey to do up and down exercises. The teen was later rushed to the hospital and treated for rhabdomyolysis, or rhabdo, a condition caused by extreme exertion that leads to muscle breakdown. Pennsylvania's attorney general calling it an

0: extraordinary tragedy, worsened by the fact that CJ's death was preventable.
1: Toyota says it will spend about $3 billion to move production of its Tacoma trucks from Mexico to Texas. This comes after the Trump administration says it may not renew the trade deal with Canada and Mexico. A London judge is expected to hand down a ruling today in the invasion of privacy lawsuit brought by Prince Harry against the British tabloid The Daily Mail. Sherry Preston, ABC News.
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3: Good morning. For WOKR News of the Finger Lakes, I'm Ken Haight reporting.
4: Three Canandaigua residents face drug possession charges following a Sunday night traffic stop on Canandaigua-Farmington Town Line Road. Ontario County Sheriff's report, 59-year-old Joseph B.A., 58-year-old Scott Smale, and 67-year-old Sally Belcher were arrested around 11 p.m. The arrests were made after a routine traffic stop led to the discovery of 6.75 grams of presumed crack cocaine and about half a gram of presumptive fentanyl inside the vehicle. All three have been charged with criminal possession of a controlled substance in the fourth degree and criminal possession of a controlled substance in the seventh degree. B.A., Smale, and Belcher were transported to the Ontario County Jail and held pending arraignment. A man is facing charges after Grace police say he intentionally started the fire at the Walmart on Dewey Avenue. 25-year-old Jamel Wright has been charged with arson, reckless endangerment, and criminal mischief. Fire happened on July 2nd around 11 a.m. Before emergency crews arrived, store employees successfully put out the fire. The building was evacuated as a precaution. Responding officers found a man that matched the description of the suspect outside the store and took him into custody. Wright was taken to the Grease Police Headquarters for processing and later taken to the Monroe County Jail. There were no reported injuries, but there was some damage within the store. The store was closed to the public after the fire. Admission and parking passes for the 2026 Great New York State Fair will go on sale today, Tuesday, July 7th at 9 a.m. A single admission ticket is $8 and includes access to all grounds entertainment, agricultural exhibits, live demonstrations, and the Chevrolet Music Series. Admission remains free for those 65 and over, along with children 12 and under. The link to purchase admission tickets and parking will go live at 9 a.m. this morning at the Great New York State Fair website, nysfair.ny.gov. Wednesday's Powerball jackpot will increase to an estimated $434 million as no players matched all six numbers during Monday night's drawing.
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2: Classic Country WOKR weather. Tuesday brings a chance of rain showers early, then partly sunny with around 79 degrees and light easterly winds. Tuesday night stays partly cloudy near 65. Wednesday turns sunny and warm, reaching the mid-80s. Then a slight chance of rain showers late. Wednesday night keeps that slight chance of, with partly cloudy skies near 65. Currently, it's cloudy and 64 degrees.
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0: It's Joe Diffie looking to spark up what once was a blaze. From his debut album, A Thousand Winding Roads, his third number one hit, it's a new way to light up an old flame. We have Martina McBride coming up. He's soon to kick off his Pawn Shop guitar tour in Bethel, New York tomorrow. Tim McGraw's on the way in just a bit, and some Dolly Parton, too.
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It's Crystal Gayle and her biggest hit, Don't It Make My Brown Eyes Blue, a song Crystal says she never grows tired of performing, grateful for all the success it has brought her through her career. Coming up this hour, some Toby Keith, Dwight Yoakam, and David Lee Murphy on their farewell tour this summer. Here's Alabama.

0: Even though his heart may be broke, he's not ready to give in. Not just yet. A Grammy award-winning song for Dwight Yoakam, Ain't That Lonely Yet, found on the album This Time. We'll hear from David Lee Murphy in just a bit, and also Keith Urban.
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0: She's going to win that heart of yours and hold on tight. It's Annie Raven. In country music history, 76 years ago today in 1950, Johnny Cash signed up for the Air Force. He would end up as a radio intercept operator working at a base in Germany, and he became the first American to receive a coded message from the Soviet Union, which he passed along to the United States government, announcing the passing of Soviet Premier Joseph Stalin. Coming up in just a bit, Winona Judd and George Strait.
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3: ABC News, I'm Shiri Preston. Just no getting past the quarterfinals for the U.S. men's national soccer team at the World Cup. ESPN's Jay Reynolds.
4: Last night, they commit crucial mistakes early. They wind up losing to Belgium 4-1. U.S. giving up a goal in the ninth minute. They did tie it at one, but Belgium retook the lead a couple of minutes later and never looked back.
3: This makes four of the last five World Cups that the Team USA lost in the quarters, the only exception 2018 when they didn't qualify at all. The loss coming with Ofelaren Balogun in the first pitch. He was allowed to play after President Trump called FIFA's president asking for a review of his red card. FIFA says the call made no difference in the decision to allow him to play. President's headed to Turkey right now to meet with leaders from NATO countries. Another attack in the Strait of Hormuz. A tanker is on fire this morning after being hit. More calls for Maine Democrat Graham Plattner to drop out of the Senate race after new allegations against him of sex assault. This is ABC News. Four people dead, including a police officer and a child, after multiple shots were fired in a neighborhood during a domestic dispute in Ripman, Ohio, near Akron. Among those killed, a woman and her 13-year-old daughter. They're still investigating the seaplane that made a hard landing in New York City's East River. Here's ABC Transportation correspondent Gio Benitez.
5: Landing causing one of the plane's struts to break. The aircraft seen leaning on one side, one wing in the water.
6: So everybody on the left side had to lean to the right, so we would be able to balance out the plane.
5: Bystander video appearing to show the plane flying very close to a helicopter before landing. Rescuers racing to the scene, helping everyone to safety. Only two people suffering minor injuries.
3: Microsoft says it will cut nearly 5,000 jobs company-wide, including 1,600 in its video game arm Box. An additional 1,600 roles will be eliminated at Xbox over the next few months as well. Sherry Preston, ABC News.
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7: Good morning. For WOKR News of the Finger Lakes, I'm Ken Haight reporting.
8: A woman is facing a misdemeanor charge after bypassing security procedures at the Frederick Douglass Greater Rochester International Airport last Friday, prompting passengers and baggage on a commercial flight needing to be rescreened. Monroe County deputies assigned to the airport security unit responded around 2:10 p.m. after receiving a report of a security breach involving an exit from the secure screening area. Deputies reviewed surveillance footage and located 25-year-old Athalus Justiniano of Rochester on a commercial aircraft at Gate A2. She was escorted off the plane without incident. Justiniano had already completed TSA screening but exited the secure area. When security personnel told her she needed to return through the TSA checkpoint to re-enter, she instead waited for the exit doors to open and went back through the exit, violating airport security procedures. Justiniano was charged with third-degree criminal trespass. She was issued an appearance ticket. The Geneseo Air Show is getting ready for takeoff. Aircraft is arriving ahead of next weekend's National Warplane Museum Air Show, which happens July 11th and 12th. This year's event celebrates America's 250th anniversary and will feature the historic B-17 Flying Fortress Sentimental Journey, along with other military and vintage aircraft. Gates will open at 8:30 each morning. 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
10: Classic Country WOKR weather. Tuesday brings a chance of rain showers early, then partly sunny with around 70.

0: 79 degrees and light easterly winds. Tuesday night stays partly cloudy near 65. Wednesday turns sunny and warm, reaching the mid-80s. Then a slight chance of rain showers late. Wednesday night keeps that slight chance of, with partly cloudy skies near 65. Currently, it's cloudy and 68 degrees.
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0: is Old in Heaven from Tracy Byrd on his No Alibis tour this summer. His next performance coming up at Country Concert 26 in Fort Loramie, Ohio. And on that same evening, performing at the Blue Gate Theater in Shipshewana, Indiana as well. Making the most of the day. Some Barbara Mandrell and Kathy Matea are coming up.
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Ronnie McDowell and his Conway Twitty cover of It's Only Make Believe, accompanied by Paulette Carlson, formerly of Highway 101 this summer, on his Red, White, and Blue tour. We got Garth Brooks, John Conley, and John Anderson on the way a bit later this hour. Here's Clint Black.

0: from his album Harmony. It's John Conley, his seventh and last number one hit to date, I Got My Heart Set on You. It wasn't so many years ago that John Anderson started losing his hearing. And as a singer, that's a frightening possibility, possibly not being able to ever sing again. But thanks to some fine doctoring over the last few years, his hearing restored and John's back on the road once again in 2026. And he's on your radio next, along with some Kenny Chesney in a bit, too.
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3: Mets baseball, they end up splitting a four-game series against Atlanta as they get a 10-inning win yesterday by a 7-6 score. Luis Torrens doubling in two runs with two outs in the 10th innings. Right-hander Luke Weaver gave up a run-scoring double in the 10th, but was able to earn his first save. Closer Devin Williams had blown the lead without recording an out earlier in the contest. Juan Soto had a home run in the game. Mets are opening up a series against Kansas City coming up tonight. Yankees get a good win. They beat the Rays 5-1. They have three hits. They're all home runs. Jose Caballero hits two home runs. Ben Rice goes deep once. Series does continue tonight. Will Warren on the mound. He enters 7-3, 3.73 ERA.
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0: She may have her mama's good looks and her daddy's money, but it's still love that makes the world go round. It's Ricochet. Good morning. Today is the 7th of July. It's National Strawberry Sunday Day. It's Tell the Truth Day, National Macaroni Day, Global Forgiveness Day, and today it's National Chocolate Day. Willie Nelson and Merle Haggard are coming up next.
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3: ABC News, I'm Sherry Preston. President Trump has just arrived in Turkey for meetings with NATO leaders. Also on the agenda, meeting tomorrow with Ukrainian President Volodymyr Zelensky. ABC's Karen Travers is traveling with the president.
4: The expectation is Zelensky's going to be pushing for more missile interceptors. Zelensky said it is critically important that the world at this NATO summit comes out with strong decisions.
3: President Trump spoke with Russia's President Vladimir Putin for an hour and a half on the 4th of July. New sexual assault allegations being leveled against Maine Democratic Senate candidate Graham Platner, and now many who have been supporting him are calling on him to leave the race. Day two of the preliminary hearing in Utah, where prosecutors are laying out evidence against Tyler Robinson, the man accused of killing Charlie Kirk. Thousands of nurses at Brigham and Women's Hospital in Boston threatening to go on strike tomorrow over pay and health insurance. This is ABC News. Got a new baby? If so, you're eligible for $1,000 and a Trump account. New bank accounts for kids under 18. They get special tax advantages. ABC senior White House correspondent Selena Wang has a few of the rules.
5: Right now, you sign up by opting in on IRS form 4547 when you file your tax returns. But the administration has just announced that soon parents will be able to sign up at the hospital right after their babies are born as they're signing up for their baby's social security numbers. Again, only babies born between 2025 and 2028 get that one-time $1,000 contribution from the government, but any child under 18 can have this tax advantage savings account.
3: Despite a recent drop in jet fuel prices, airline tickets so far are not following suit. Experts tell the Wall Street Journal it's because travelers are still buying, keeping demand high. Shutdown of budget airline Spirit also reducing pressure on other airlines to cut their prices. I'm Sherry Preston, ABC News.
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6: 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For WOKR News of the Finger Lakes, I'm Ken Haight reporting.
7: Three Canandaigua residents face drug possession charges following a Sunday night traffic stop on Canandaigua-Farmington Town Line Road. Ontario County Sheriff's report, 59-year-old Joseph B.A., 58-year-old Scott Smail, and 67-year-old Sally Belcher were arrested around 11 p.m., The arrests were made after a routine traffic stop led to the discovery of 6.75 grams of presumed crack cocaine and about half a gram of presumptive fentanyl inside the vehicle. All three have been charged with criminal possession of a controlled substance in the fourth degree and criminal possession of a controlled substance in the seventh degree. B.A., Smail, and Belcher were transported to the Ontario County Jail and held pending arraignment. A man is facing charges after Grace police say he intentionally started the fire at the Walmart on Dewey Avenue. 25-year-old Jamel Wright has been charged with arson, reckless endangerment, and criminal mischief. Fire happened on July 2nd around 11 a.m. Before emergency crews arrived, store employees successfully put out the fire. The building was evacuated as a precaution. Responding officers found a man that matched the description of the suspect outside the store and took him into custody. Wright was taken to the Grease Police Headquarters for processing and later taken to the Monroe County Jail. There were no reported injuries, but there was some damage within the store. The store was closed to the public after the fire. Admission and parking passes for the 2026 Great New York State Fair will go on sale today, Tuesday, July 7th at 9 a.m. A single admission ticket is $8 and includes access to all grounds entertainment, agricultural exhibits, live demonstrations, and the Chevrolet Music Series. Admission remains free for those 65 and over, along with children 12 and under. The link to purchase admission tickets and parking will go live at 9 a.m. this morning at the Great New York State Fair website, nysfair.ny.gov. Wednesday's Powerball jackpot will increase to an estimated $434 million as no players matched all six numbers during Monday night's drawing.
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8: Classic Country WOKR weather. Tuesday brings a chance of rain showers early, then partly sunny with around 79 degrees and light easterly winds. Tuesday night stays partly cloudy near 65. Wednesday turns sunny and warm, reaching the mid-80s. Then a slight chance of rain showers late. Wednesday night keeps that slight chance of, with partly cloudy skies near 65. Currently, it's cloudy and 70 degrees.
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0: with no cares about what anybody else thinks. It's Tina Carter, and we danced anyway. She's got a pretty busy concert schedule for the summer of 2026. North of the border, Prince Edward Island, the location yet this week, as she performs at the Cavendish Beach Music Festival later in the month in Moundsville, West Virginia, and at the Honeywell Center in Wabash, Indiana. Coming up in just a bit, Terry Clark and Montgomery Gentry.
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song from Johnny Paycheck that turns 49 years old this year. The title cut of the album Slide Off Your Satin Sheets became a top 10 hit. We'll hear from George Strait this hour, also Brooks and Dunn. Back with Luke Bryan and also Lionel Richie for another season of American Idol. It'll be the 25th season of the program, debuting early in 2027. Carrie Underwood's coming up in just a bit, too. Right now, Waylon Jennings.

0: They tried to work things out, but it just didn't fall into place. No harm, no foul for George Strait. It's Easy Come, Easy Go, the title cut of the album, and one of his 60 number one hits. Morgan Wallen on tour this summer. Brooks and Dunn tagging along for some of the concert dates. They're on the way next, as well as some Tracy Lawrence here in just a bit.
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0: It's Alabama, as you can't keep a good man down. On their farewell tour this summer, joining other big names in country music this week for Country Concert 26. That in Fort Laramie, Ohio, and coming up later in the weekend, they're heading to Scranton, Pennsylvania for a show. We got some Diamond Rio and the Forster Sisters on the way next.
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2: ABC News, I'm Sherry Preston. NATO leaders gathering in Turkey, and President Trump has now arrived near the top of the agenda how to finally end the war between Russia and Ukraine. ABC News contributor and former State Department official Steve Ganyard says there are worries that Russia could be targeting other countries.
3: You're seeing gas lines in Moscow, Crimea. Every gas station in Crimea apparently has been hit. So the way that Zelensky's going about this is to make the pain felt by the Russian people. This is why this is dangerous, where Putin may wag the dog and attack NATO somewhere along Poland, Latvia, or Lithuania in a way that sort of distracts the Russian people away from how poorly the Russians are doing in Ukraine.
2: Another hot spot, the Middle East, with a tanker in the Strait of Hormuz hit by an attack. A Paris court has just cleared the way for far-right leader Marine Le Pen to possibly run for president next year. The court softening her sentence for embezzling European Parliament funds. This is ABC News. Tilly Norwood, the AI creation put out last year, is getting ready for her film debut. The company that made her says it's producing a film starring her. However, it is using human directors, writers, and editors. Health officials still warning us that a stomach bug is hitting a couple of states pretty hard.
4: Cyclospora cases are about 13 and a half times higher than on average in Michigan. There are nearly 700, says an official from the Michigan Department of Health and Human Services. That's up from 300 cases reported last Thursday. In Ohio, there were 177 cases July 2nd, says the state health department. Typically, both states report 50 cases a year. Officials say it can take a week or two between exposure and symptoms appearing. The one-cell parasite usually spreads through food or water contaminated with feces, says the CDC.
2: ABC's Chuck Sievertson. Feeding more class divide in the air. A couple of big airlines say they're planning to expand premium cabins and luxury perks, but again, only for those in the best seats already. I'm Sherry Preston, ABC News.
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6: A woman is facing a misdemeanor charge after bypassing security procedures at the Frederick Douglass Greater Rochester International Airport last Friday, prompting passengers and baggage on a commercial flight needing to be rescreened. Monroe County deputies assigned to the airport security unit responded around 2:10 p.m. after receiving a report of a security breach involving an exit from the secure screening area. Deputies reviewed surveillance footage and located 25-year-old Athalis Justiniano of Rochester on a commercial aircraft at Gate A2. She was escorted off the plane without incident. Justiniano had already completed TSA screening, but exited the secure area when security personnel told her she needed to return through the TSA checkpoint to re-enter. She instead waited for the exit doors to open and went back through the exit, violating airport security procedures. Justiniano was charged with third-degree criminal trespass. She was issued an appearance ticket. The Geneseo Air Show is getting ready for takeoff. Aircraft is arriving ahead of next weekend's National Warplane Museum Air Show, which happens July 11th and 12th. This year's event celebrates America's 250th anniversary and will feature the historic B-17 Flying Fortress Sentimental Journey, along with other military and vintage aircraft. Gates will open at 8:30 each morning. For more information about the air show, visit nationalwarplanemuseum.com/airshow. 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
1: Classic Country WOKR weather. Tuesday brings a chance of rain showers early, then partly sunny with around 79 degrees and light easterly winds. Tuesday night stays partly cloudy near 65. Wednesday turns sunny and warm, reaching the mid-80s. Then a slight chance of rain showers late. Wednesday night keeps that slight chance of, with partly cloudy skies near 65. Currently, it's cloudy and 70 degrees.
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0: After the release of his first two singles, both heartfelt ballads from his debut album, A Thousand Winding Roads, his record company decided to showcase Joe Diffie's up-tempo, lighthearted side. It became his second number one hit, If the Devil Danced in Empty Pockets. We got some Hank Jr. on the way, and also Toby Keith in just a bit.
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the greatest songs ever to dance to. Of course, the amazing Vern Gosden set him up, Joe. Hey there, I'm Linda in for Dennis this week with Jody Messina. Bye-bye.

0: Sawyer Brown, Betty's Been Bad. Man, one of those bands that dates back to, do you remember Star Search? Before there was American Idol and The Voice and all those shows, you had Star Search with Ed McMahon. Man, such a fun show. Hey, Dolly, in just a couple of minutes in Lone Star.
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0: Lori Morgan, always beautiful. And what part of no don't you understand? Hey there, I'm Linda in for your buddy Dennis. In just a couple of minutes, more favorites, including stuff from the Oak Ridge Boys and Brad Paisley.
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2: Classic Country WOKR weather. Tuesday brings a chance of rain showers early, then partly sunny with around 79 degrees and light easterly winds. Tuesday night stays partly cloudy near 65. Wednesday turns sunny and warm, reaching the mid-80s. Then a slight chance of rain showers late. Wednesday night keeps that slight chance of, with partly cloudy skies near 65. Currently, it's 71 degrees.
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0: Brad Paisley, who wrote that song for one of his best friends. It was actually his best friend's story. One of those really great adoption stories. I love those. Hey, I've got more on the way with Joe Nichols and George.
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2: 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Conway Twitty and Loretta Lynn. And Louisiana Woman, Mississippi Man. Yeah, I always loved it when they did stuff together. Even stuff like, you know, You're the Reason Our Kids Are Ugly. Remember that one? Here's T.G. Shepherd, Only One You.

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0: Roseanne Cash, and the way we make a broken heart. Trace Adkins, who was inspired by that movie, what was it, Phenomenon, with John Travolta. I just saw that not too long ago on Amazon Prime. Such a great movie. And of course, a song called The Rest of Mine. Tim McGraw in a minute, and Randy Travis.
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2: Classic Country WOKR weather. Today stays partly sunny near 79 degrees with light easterly winds and only a slight chance of precipitation. Tonight is partly cloudy around 65. Wednesday turns sunny. Then a slight chance of rain showers with highs in the mid-80s and light southwesterly winds. Wednesday night holds a slight chance of rain showers. Then partly cloudy around 65. Currently, it's cloudy and 72 degrees.
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0: It's Randy Travis, who was having a wonderful time at that last Alan Jackson show. Yeah, singing all the songs and, you know, belting it out, having such a wonderful time. Eddie Rabbit in a couple of minutes and one of the best storytellers ever on the way.
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Desert Rose Band. And she don't love nobody. Hey there, I'm Linda. Thanks so much for hanging out with us. I hope you're having a really great week so far. And for Dennis, who will be back next week, here's Faith Hill, Peace of My Heart.

0: Kris Kristofferson got a little help from his buddies, Larry Gatlin, who you can hear on that singing background, and Rita Coolidge, who he was dating at the time, and why me, Lord. On the way, Kathy Mattea, and music from Willie Nelson. A classic.
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0: George Strait, that's always a favorite to hear in concert. You know, he's done with his shows for this year. Hopefully lining up some dates for next year, too, because he still sounds so great. Blue Clear Sky. Willie, in just a couple of minutes, also music from John Michael.
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2: Our pearl of wisdom today is one of my all-time favorites. It was sent in probably 20 years ago by a four-year-old boy by the name of Matthew. His pearl of wisdom reminds us all, don't be mad, don't be sad, just be happy. Thank you, Matthew, for that pearl of wisdom. You're on the farm, and I'm Ish.
5: ABC News, I'm Sherry Preston. NATO allies are hoping more of their focus will turn toward the war in Ukraine. However, a fresh round of attacks by both sides leading to the death of at least 50 people. ABC's Karen Travers is traveling with President Trump at the NATO summit in Turkey.
6: The president said that Putin does feel pressure and that he wants to end this war despite what we're seeing with these attacks. We have heard from President Zelensky. He has said that he wants to ask the United States and NATO for more air defense support, that that's going to be a key request. He wants to have that commitment. So that'll be something we'll see when the two sit down side by side tomorrow on the sidelines of this summit.
5: The president expressing frustration that NATO countries didn't help with the war against Iran. Three ships were fired on by Iran while passing through the Strait of Hormuz today. 18 people hurt after explosions rocked the Syrian capital of Damascus, not far from where French President Emmanuel Macron was staying. Prince Harry losing his invasion of privacy lawsuit against the British tabloids. This is ABC News. Will Maine Senate candidate Graham Plattner drop out of the contest against Susan Collins?
7: This Senate race is critical to Democrats' hopes of taking back power in that chamber, but their nominee, Graham Plattner, is losing the support of major allies after that new allegation of sexual assault. Maine's Democratic Party is also calling on Plattner to drop out. The timing here is critical. If Plattner does decide to withdraw by July 13th, the state Democratic Party can legally replace his name on the ballot any later, and they can't.
5: That's ABC's Jay O'Brien. The FDA now says four infants are confirmed with botulism after being given tainted formula. Nara Organics formula has been recalled. Agriculture officials are confirming 32 cases of New World screwworm infesting livestock in a dozen states and counties. They're trying to release sterile flies to stop the parasitic larvae in Texas. So far, though, radiation weakens the flies, and that makes them less able to keep up with their non-sterilized competitors. Sherry Preston, ABC News.
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8: I'm Ken Haight for WOKR News of the Finger Lakes.
9: Three Canandaigua residents face drug possession charges following a Sunday night traffic stop on Canandaigua-Farmington Town Line Road. Ontario County Sheriff's report, 59-year-old Joseph B.A., 58-year-old Scott Smale, and 67-year-old Sally Belcher were arrested around 11 p.m. The arrests were made after a routine traffic stop led to the discovery of 6.75 grams of presumed crack cocaine and about half a gram of presumptive fentanyl inside the vehicle. All three have been charged with criminal possession of a controlled substance in the fourth degree and criminal possession of a controlled substance in the seventh degree. B.A., Smail, and Belcher were transported to the Ontario County Jail and held pending arraignment. The Geneseo Air Show is getting ready for takeoff. Aircraft is arriving ahead of next weekend's National Warplane Museum Air Show, which happens July 11th and 12th. This year's event celebrates America's 250th anniversary and will feature the historic B-17 Flying Fortress Sentimental Journey, along with other military and vintage aircraft. Gates will open at 8:30 each morning. For more information about the air show, visit nationalwarplanemuseum.com/airshow. 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Admission remains free for those 65 and over, along with children 12 and under. The link to purchase admission tickets and parking will go live at 9 a.m. this morning at the Great New York State Fair website, nysfair.ny.gov. 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The market will run from 4 to 7, music from 7 to 9, at Periello Park on Main Street in Naples. 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
1: Classic Country WOKR weather. Today stays partly sunny near 79 degrees with light easterly winds and only a slight chance of precipitation. Tonight is partly cloudy around 65. Wednesday turns sunny. Then a slight chance of rain showers with highs in the mid-80s and light southwesterly winds. Wednesday night holds a slight chance of rain showers, then partly cloudy around 65. Currently, it's cloudy and 73 degrees.
11: 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The Yankees and the Tampa Bay Rays continuing their series tonight at Tropicana Field. Will Warren getting the start for New York. He is 7-3, has an ERA of 3.73. Rays going with Ian Seymour, 5-1, an ERA over 4. The Yankees won the series opener Monday night, 5-1, just their second win in their last 11 games. Jose Caballero homered twice. Cam Schlittler, 8 innings, 1 run, 8 strikeouts. The Mets starting a 3-game series at home tonight at Citi Field against Kansas City. They'll make a game-time decision on their starter, Royals countering with Seth Lugo. New York split a 4-game series with the Atlanta Braves Monday. They won 7-6 in 10 innings. The Mets got a 3-run home run from Juan Soto in the 9th inning. Luis Torrens with a 2-run double in the 10th. 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I'm Tony Desiri, and that's your Sports Flash on Classic Country WOKR.
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0: One of my favorites that he recorded, John Michael Montgomery, with a song written by the amazing singer-songwriter Chuck Cannon. If you ever get a chance to see him, man, don't miss your chance. Chuck Cannon, who was married to Lori White, also a country singer, but an actress too. If you remember seeing the movie Castaway with Tom Hanks, she's the girl that's at the end giving Tom Hanks directions when he's at that crossroads. And yeah, Lori, who just passed away, it's been a few years now, very, very young. And yeah, that song was Chuck Cannon's tribute to his wife about all the things that he loved about her. Jody Messina in a couple of minutes and Ronnie McDowell.
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Swaylin, I've always been just a little bit crazy, but that's what you love. The best parts. Hey, I'm Linda in for Dennis, who's going to be back next week. It's Crystal and Too Many Lovers.

0: Trisha Yearwood, I Want to Go Too Far, and one of those perfect summer songs from Kenny Chesney featuring Uncle Cracker, and When the Sun Goes Down. By the way, he's back to doing some of those shows at the Sphere in Vegas, which I understand is a great place to see shows, but in particular, go see a Kenny Chesney show. It has a lot of really great visuals. So much fun. On the way, I've got Sawyer Brown and Gary Allen.
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0: The Oak Ridge Boys, you know, and all their different hits, the different singers will, you know, take front and center. That go-round, it was William Lee Golden who was singing the lead and trying to love two women. 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
2: Classic Country WOKR weather. Today stays partly sunny near 79 degrees with light easterly winds and only a slight chance of precipitation. Tonight is partly cloudy around 65. Wednesday turns sunny. Then a slight chance of rain showers with highs in the mid-80s and light southwesterly winds. Wednesday night holds a slight chance of rain showers. Then partly cloudy around 65. Currently, it's mostly cloudy and 78 degrees.
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0: guess that'd be me. Who needs a heartache, baby? Who needs the pain? Who needs to hang around and take the blame?
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Ronnie Millsap, don't you ever get tired of hurting me? Didn't that get old at some point? Here's Tracy, and time marches on.

0: The Nitty Gritty Dirt Band, Oh What a Love. One of those bands I saw play, man, ages ago, back in the 80s. So great. They wrapped up the final stage of their tour, All the Good Times, the farewell tour, which wrapped up in June. They had a chance to visit a lot of their favorite towns that they wanted to see. One of those bands that's been around since the 60s and a pioneer in American roots music, kind of blended country and folk and bluegrass and rock, kind of all of it together. Jeff Hanna says that, you know, they never stopped making music. Their motivation has always been joy, not obligation. And so they wrapped up their touring here in June. And we'll see what their next projects are, if they're going to retire or maybe regroup here. You never know. Tracy in a couple of minutes, Martina too.
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0: Tracy Byrd, I'm from the country. Kind of like it that way. Yeah, he's back out on the road touring. Took a little bit of time off when his kids were in high school. Smart move, really. I think his son was playing high school football. His daughter had gotten her driver's license. So he's like, yeah, I think I'm going to hang around the house for a little bit. And then got back out on the road. Glenn Campbell in a minute and Steve Warner.
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2: Classic Country WOKR weather. Today stays partly sunny near 79 degrees with light easterly winds and only a slight chance of precipitation. Tonight is partly cloudy around 65. Wednesday turns sunny. Then a slight chance of rain showers with highs in the mid-80s and light southwesterly winds. Wednesday night holds a slight chance of rain showers. Then partly cloudy around 65. Currently, it's mostly cloudy and 79 degrees.
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Yeah, Red Rider, this is the Cottonmouth and the Psycho Billy Cadillac. Come on. Haw. Oh, this is the Cottonmouth and Negatory on the cost of this machine there, Red Rider. You might say I went right up to the factory and picked it up. It's cheaper that way.

0: Bailey and the Boys and a Fool Such as I. She always has such a beautiful, beautiful voice. I'm Linda heading out. We'll talk again tomorrow. I'll be filling in for Dennis all week. So thanks so much for hanging out with me. On the way, Eddie Rabbit and Lone Star.
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0: It was one of the biggest hit records of David Lee Murphy's career. 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
2: Classic Country WOKR weather. Today stays partly sunny near 79 degrees with light easterly winds and only a slight chance of precipitation. Tonight is partly cloudy around 65. Wednesday turns sunny. Then a slight chance of rain showers with highs in the mid-80s and light southwesterly winds. Wednesday night holds a slight chance of rain showers. Then partly cloudy around 65. Currently, it's mostly cloudy and 79 degrees.
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0: Hey, we're playing your favorite classic country. There's Henry Paul and Black Hawk, and I'm just not strong enough to say no. Jim West here on the way. Some Dwight Yoakam. We're going to lead things off in our next set of music with guitars and Cadillacs.
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Wishing you fair winds and calm seas. Yeah, smooth sailing from T.G. Shepherd with Jim West. We've got your classic country. Here's Leanne Rimes.

0: Except no substitutes. Yeah, my baby's got to be American-made. 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

0: A song that is just dripping in sarcasm. Here's a quarter. Call somebody who really cares. Yeah. It's Travis Tritt. Travis out on a Midwestern concert tour the next several weeks.
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2: ABC News, I am Wayne Cabot. New chaos in the Strait. Iran attacking three commercial ships, warning America not to retaliate, sending oil surging. President Trump expressing frustration with the lack of help from NATO allies, meeting in Turkey. This as Trump signals his unwillingness to help Ukraine, saying the U.S. doesn't have a stake. Bill Taylor, former U.S. ambassador to Ukraine, on why Vladimir Putin has been hitting Ukraine so hard lately.
3: I think he is desperate. He's always, of course, dangerous. He's demonstrated that by this invasion. But he's in a pickle. He's in a bind. His soldiers are losing, actually, on the battlefield.
2: Bernie Sanders and Zoran Mamdani saying today Graham Platner should end his Senate race in Maine after a new accusation of rape. Two beams are buckling on the former Pfizer building being converted to apartments, the area evacuated. This is ABC News. Lionel Messi does it again at the World Cup, scoring another goal for Argentina. At the U.S. Open, American Coco Gauff defeats Jessica Pegula. ABC's Mike Dubusky says the next Olympics likely will include Russia.
4: Many more Russian athletes are likely headed to the upcoming Summer Olympics in 2028. This after the International Olympic Committee lifted a suspension that had only allowed a small number of Russian athletes to compete under a neutral flag. The IOC imposed that suspension following Russia's invasion of Ukraine.
2: A judge in Florida dismisses a lawsuit against Taylor Swift by a poet who says Swift lifted her themes. Kimberly Marasco named several songs, including The Man, which she says infringed on her poem Ordinary Citizens, which reads, "I'm running behind, you say it's his word against mine." The Swift lyric goes, "I'm so sick of running as fast as I can, wondering if I get there faster if I were a man." The judge says, "Nope, there's no copying." Wayne Cabot, ABC News.
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5: I'm Ken Haight for WOKR News of the Finger Lakes.
6: A woman is facing a misdemeanor charge after bypassing security procedures at the Frederick Douglass Greater Rochester International Airport last Friday, prompting passengers and baggage on a commercial flight needing to be rescreened. Monroe County deputies assigned to the airport security unit responded around 2:10 p.m. after receiving a report of a security breach involving an exit from the secure screening area. Deputies reviewed surveillance footage and located 25-year-old Athalis Justiniano of Rochester on a commercial aircraft at Gate A2. She was escorted off the plane without incident. Justiniano had already completed TSA screening, but exited the secure area when security personnel told her she needed to return through the TSA checkpoint to re-enter. She instead waited for the exit doors to open and went back through the exit, violating airport security procedures. Justiniano was charged with third-degree criminal trespass. She was issued an appearance ticket. A man is facing charges after Grace police say he intentionally started the fire at the Walmart on Dewey Avenue. 25-year-old Jamel Wright has been charged with arson, reckless endangerment, and criminal mischief. Fire happened on July 2nd around 11 a.m. Before emergency crews arrived, store employees successfully put out the fire. The building was evacuated as a precaution. Responding officers found a man that matched the description of the suspect outside the store and took him into custody. Wright was taken to the Greece Police Headquarters for processing and later taken to the Monroe County Jail. There were no reported injuries, but there was some damage within the store. The store was closed to the public after the fire. The Ontario County Historical Society is holding our 8th annual Garden and Historic Building Tour this Saturday, July 11th, from 10:30 a.m. to 2:30 p.m. The tour offers you the chance to explore tended gardens and historic buildings in Canandaigua. 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
1: Classic Country WOKR weather. Tonight stays partly cloudy around 65 degrees with light southeasterly winds. Wednesday turns mostly sunny and warmer, with a slight chance of precipitation and highs in the mid-80s. Wednesday night stays partly cloudy around 70, with a slight chance of precipitation. Thursday is mostly sunny at first, then a slight chance of showers and thunderstorms late. Currently, it's partly cloudy and 81 degrees.
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and the eyes that used to burn for me. 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And the love that used to be, why, it just got lost in yesterday.

0: Oh, I think we've all had a couple of bad goodbyes in relationships in the past, don't you know? That's right. There's Wynonna. Good afternoon, Jim West on your Taco Tuesday and country music birthdays today. Maddie Font is celebrating. Maddie is one half of Maddie and Tay, the duo, and also the late Doyle Wilburn of the Wilburn Brothers would have been celebrating his birthday today. The late Doyle Wilburn and the late Charlie Louvin of the Louvin Brothers. Now, those two names go way back in country music history.
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0: Well, by golly, we always honor the heritage of classic country around this place. Yes, we do. Tammy Wynette, one of her big hits from the late 60s. Of course, D-I-V-O-R-C-E. Jim West, we're playing the classic country. Coming up, more of your favorites right here, including some Alan Jackson and Alabama.
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0: Alabama, working 40-hour week for a living. I know a lot of folks working a heck of a lot more than 40 hours a week, more like 60 hours a week sometimes, just to make ends meet in this economy. Yeah, don't you think, huh? Yeah, I think so. Barbara Mandrell, some John Barry and George Strait coming up.
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2: Classic Country WOKR weather. Tonight stays partly cloudy around 65 degrees with light southeasterly winds. Wednesday turns mostly sunny and warmer with a slight chance of precipitation and highs in the mid-80s. Wednesday night stays partly cloudy around 70 with a slight chance of precipitation. Thursday is mostly sunny at first, then a slight chance of showers and thunderstorms late. Currently, it's partly cloudy and 81 degrees.
3: 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The Yankees and the Tampa Bay Rays continuing their series tonight at Tropicana Field. Will Warren getting the start for New York. He is 7-3, has an ERA of 3.73. Rays going with Ian Seymour, 5-1, an ERA over 4. The Yankees won the series opener Monday night, 5-1, just their second win in their last 11 games. Jose Caballero homered twice. Cam Schlittler, 8 innings, 1 run, 8 strikeouts. The Mets starting a 3-game series at home tonight at Citi Field against Kansas City. They'll make a game-time decision on their starter, Royals countering with Seth Lugo. New York split a 4-game series with the Atlanta Braves Monday. They won 7-6 in 10 innings. The Mets got a 3-run home run from Juan Soto in the 9th inning. Luis Torrens with a 2-run double in the 10th. 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I'm Tony Desiri, and that's your Sports Flash on Classic Country WOKR.
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0: We're playing the best classic country on your radio, bar none. There's John Barry. I'm Jim. Coming up, gonna get a life one of these days. I think I will get a life. It's Mark Chestnut.
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It is certainly one of my favorite Randy Travis tunes, Too Gone for Too Long. Jim West, we're playing your classic country hits like this one from Earl Thomas Conley and the late Keith Whitley and Brotherly Love.

0: Linda from Steve Warner with Jim West on a totally tasty Taco Tuesday afternoon. I see where Garth Brooks is getting set to go back out on the road in a big arena type setting with a bunch of dates lined up starting next month, August the 21st and 22nd. Going to kick things off in Indianapolis, and then who knows where he's going to be out on the road. And his Blame It On My Roots concert tour from Garth Brooks.
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0: Nothing but the best classic country on the radio each and every day. There is a Tracy Lawrence and Alibis, Jim West, with more great classic tunes straight ahead, including Mo Bandy and Americana, Tanya Tucker, and a 1971 hit record that was not only a number one hit, but it won a Grammy Award, too. And we're going to play that song next.
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2: Classic Country WOKR weather. Tonight stays partly cloudy around 65 degrees with light southeasterly winds. Wednesday turns mostly sunny and warmer with a slight chance of precipitation and highs in the mid-80s. Wednesday night stays partly cloudy around 70 with a slight chance of precipitation. Thursday is mostly sunny at first, then a slight chance of showers and thunderstorms late. Currently, it's partly cloudy and 80 degrees.
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0: Oh, down to my last teardrop. Now, I don't know anybody that actually counts their teardrops, but heck, you never know. Somebody got to have a hobby somewhere, right? Tanya Tucker, Jim West, we're playing your favorite classic country. I've got more. I always have more. More hits on the way, including Martina McBride. This one's for the girls. Also, Tim McGraw and Dan Seals.
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You talk about a country music standard. That song's been around since way back in the early 1950s, written by premier songwriter Cindy Walker. Eddie Arnold, I think, had the first hit with it, and several other people have recorded it over the years, including Mickey Gilley right there. And You Don't Know Me. Hey, You Don't Know Me, Jim West. We know Willie. Here's Willie.

0: I am a simple man. It's Ricky Van Shelton, Jim West here in another totally tasty Taco Tuesday afternoon. And coming up, music from Terry Clark, Poor, Poor, Pitiful Me. We've got some Judd music and Garth Brooks with Long Neck Bottle. And like I mentioned earlier, Garth looks like he's getting back on the road again. Going to kick off those big arena tours like he used to do. August 21st and 22nd, he'll be kicking things off in Indianapolis and then out on the road for some other selected dates. As Garth Brooks gets back on the road in his big arena tours, and knowing Garth, he probably will be flying on a big trapeze or something like that above the crowd. Who knows?
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0: 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Coming up, Bellamy Brothers. If I said you had that beautiful body, would you please hold it against me? Also, some Alan Jackson and more.
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2: Classic Country WOKR weather. Tonight stays partly cloudy around 65 degrees with light southeasterly winds. Wednesday turns mostly sunny and warmer with a slight chance of precipitation and highs in the mid-80s. Wednesday night stays partly cloudy around 70 with a slight chance of precipitation. Thursday is mostly sunny at first, then a slight chance of showers and thunderstorms late. Currently, it's 79 degrees.
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0: We are simply past the point of rescue. That's the way it is. Hal Ketchum with Jim West. Toby Keith on the way. Who's Your Daddy? Got some music from Hank Jr. with Family Tradition. And a whole lot more of your classic country favorites right here.
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